today was clear. 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The magic of the sun playing with the moon. The joy in my heart, I can't believe it's gone. I guess I'll never learn. No, never, never learn. 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
1: I never take anything for granted. Only a fool maybe takes things for granted. And it's just because it's here today, it can't be gone tomorrow. And that's one thing that you've never in your life ever have to worry about me. If I never change towards you, because baby, I love you, girl, I love you, just